0: 60th Avenue. Pick up the phone and listen.
1: Alphabet, I'll be back, okay? God willing, I'll be back, okay? No, kid, I can't look out here, man. I still say you will not kill half a dozen. Half a dozen. 22 still say ain't gonna kill. No, kid, I got to go.
2: I know what it is, that that big roadrun.
1: Well, who the hell you ain't gonna be keen on?
2: It ain't no squeal, but it's picking that up. I'm gonna have to figure that out, man.
1: All right, I'm glad you ain't keen on me. I'm back there, sir. Hey, quick, bye-bye.
2: You can't make me. Young man, brand new. Check it out, the Minnesota is on a whole level. I'm getting there.

0: 75 guard in my window. I wouldn't lie to you, man. I ain't even doing no numbers. I ain't doing no, listen, nowhere near where I could go, Captain Mayor. But I got to figure this out in the background with that big Rotron. Listen, watch out, just hold the key. Listen. That was your 75 guard relay. I'm going to figure it out. I'm getting down.
1: Hey, 35, tell my good friend T-Bode. I was listening to a station telling me it sounded like he got a loose ground in the mic. Tell him it sounded like a loose ground. I'm gone.

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0: I can hear that, Captain. It's like a mile south of that, Captain, and I can hear him down here. But I heard that squirrel, Mike. All right, 75, I'm quiet.
1: Roger, right on there, five. Take it easy, take care while you're sitting in the driveway. We're 7-0, over that friendly fire, far and wide there, bro.

0: 5-5.
1: Don't tell 707 22 Steel, just keep on
0: them.
2: In the cup holder, I'm usually sitting in the driveway looking at the neighbors.
1: I appreciate that. Have a good day, 5. Nothing but love. Hey, 5 in the driveway, 22 Steel. I'm out of here. Bye-bye.
2: 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Hey, 103, got a sloppy copy on the coast of Carolinas on the way down to the blue waters of Puerto Rico.
1: Bye-bye.
2: 707, break on.
1: 707. Have a good day in the Keystone. I'm 107, bye-bye.
2: You talking my talk now. Hey, 705, I ain't talking that crossing now.
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1: Bye-bye.
2: 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Hey, 103, there's a train wreck in my radio. 103, 707, break up.
1: Have a good day, my brother. Hey, 123, South Jersey. Sounding good in my hood. Jose 11 is over here a couple of days ago. Sounding good, looking good. Hey, 123, South Jersey. I'm out of here. Click, click. Bye-bye.
4: Coming up out of Texas, he was coming loud and clear. 147, he was taking over.
1: Sounding good on that ground plane. Hey, 123, that ground plane sounding good in my hood. 123, I'm 107, bye bye.
2: God, just pull you up one on that cat nigga side. Bring what you want on that cat nigga side. Come on, 75, take out. Hey, 75, man, this pocket that's a full.
1: It's working, nigga. It's working, and I'll tell you why it's working. You got that 123 audio. You got that bodacious audio. Keep up the good work, my brother. 123 South Jersey. The click, the click. I'm 107. Bye bye.
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0: 1, 2. 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I'm back. Kiss him. 1, 2, 3. Bye-bye.
1: Suave, Puerto Rico. Brigo.

0: 07, top of the evening to you around Puerto Rico. Half a dozen.
1: Click, I'm 10-7. I gotta go. Bye-bye.
2: Time to you. Rough copy, water pipe. You're 707. Bring him.
3: 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I'm going to the liquor store, man.
2: 1-2-3-7-0-7, trying to get back to you.
1: 2-for-1, 2-for-1, 2-for-1, 1-2-3, man.
2: People trying to get back to you. Bring him.
0: Hey, 707, stop that photo jumping. 707. Stop that fella just been half a dozen up in his legs looking at you.
2: Come on. Water pipe, you're 7.
1: Click, I'm 10-7, this time for sure. Bye-bye.
3: I shoot I'm quiet,
2: headed
3: to the liquor store.
2: Back to you, man. Evening time to you, the queen, and everybody in between. Baby, ride on.
1: Bye-bye.
2: One more time.
3: Why you want me to take 75, man? 75 don't do no drinking. You need to take the man to the liquor store. He probably don't want to ride with me, man. I'm going to the liquor store. 75.
2: Check, like I always do. There you go.
1: Hey. Fire on, bye-bye.
2: Hey, 1-2-3, everybody talking to water pipe on this side. Hey, 1-2-3, South Jersey, everybody talking.
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4: 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Good night to 73-51. Bye-bye.
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3: 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Hey, 75, you was just trying to see what I was working with. You checked me out, Camilla, and you made sure I was clean.
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2: 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I think he's the one that's making it rough and tough on my receipt.
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2: With you once again, 836. Keep everybody safe. Keep everybody warm around the blue water.
0: I'm sorry, I'm coming over the line, Charlie. I've been across a little bit from you. Hey, is that
5: fine?
0: I don't want to plug you.
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2: A lot of stations keying up between you and me, 36. Hey, 36, there's a lot of stations between you and me firing down all at the same time. 36, take it easy, take care. Side like it is on mine. Uncle John H. Been a month of Sundays. You're 7 with the 5. Brigham?
6: Yeah, Johnny, I'll have.
2: All right, Fresh. Well, I like that.
0: Puerto Rico, man, maybe I better tighten up this gravy quad. Hey, young buck, good afternoon once again. Dozens are down.
2: Bye, bye. Hey, don't forget to scratch Bud behind the ear for me there, Brigger.
0: Hey Buck, that's the truth. It's good to know you got something special on Big Apple. Hey young Buck, take care. I'm sitting back listening to all this crazy skip.
4: 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Hello, Click. I gotta go, Click. Hello, show and go. 147. Ain't got no key on time right now.
2: By 22707. Bye.
0: Hey, Buck.
5: Shh.
0: Don't tell nobody. I'm gone now, Buck. Bye.
2: Yeah, who's that?
1: I'm not gonna kill him half a dozen. I refuse to kill him half a dozen. Bye. I'm at 10-7.
0: Hey, Bob. You definitely keep it
2: to your left.
0: Quiet.
2: I don't want your wife on my receive like that. Mr. 81, you're 707, Puerto Rico.
1: Yeah, man. Well, you know I'm always experimenting with some stuff. That's the radio on this goddamn thing.
2: Q5, if it was anything else, man, I'll let you...
1: I just want to say howdy, hey. I just want to let you know, have a good day. I'm going to 10-7. I'm shutting it down. I'm on standby mode. Hey, young buck, I'm on standby in the mode. Nothing but love. I'm 10-7. Bye-bye.
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1: Trick click, nothing but love. I'm 107, the green light's on. Bye-bye.
0: All right now, 22, you know I hear you out the back of this beam, you mud runner, you. Hey, threat you still. Now, you know I can hear you out. Now, shut that thing down and go on 10-6, cat. Goodbye.
1: And I tell you one thing, I believe Mother Nature.
0: I know, Buck. Hey, Buck. I know they kept sleep about 75 miles away, Buck. Buck, I'm quiet, bye.
6: Hey, Crow, I'm going to the picture box. All right, Crow, shut your head. I'm signing off. Bye-bye.
2: Hold on.
0: They waiting on them 60 dB conditions. Hey, Buck, that's all. They waiting on 60 dBs. I'm back 10-6. Bye. Hey, Buck. It ain't my fault, but bye.
6: Hi, Johnny. This is Pulaski. Take care, Johnny. Shut down, man. Is that fine?
1: Now lock your room.

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0: Skyhawk in the Carolinas. 305 on this JV Stone, 2-pill driver. And this Mako 3 element beam, just checking condition.
1: Hey, 305, 147. Hey, 305 on the west side. Hey, 305 on the west side of Mosquito, 147, right?
0: 73 Skyhawk, have a good day. 305, standing by.
1: Hey, 305, 147. Hey, 305 on the west side of Mosquito. Hey, 305, 147, break.
0: 147, 305 with a wave. 147, 305 with a Great Lakes wave.
1: All right, 305, take care. 22, still on the top of nobody, man. All right, man. 22, still on fire. 22, still. He's going. 305. Catch it in. 147 in the south. Deep in the south. Get it out.
0: I ain't trying to follow the 22 still. 305 on the JV Stone 2 pill. Getting down.
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1: If I'm making a standby move, Bumper, take it at 305, before he won't kill you no more.
0: I had 147 getting over you for a minute there, Skyhawk. I'm just up here on this old Mako 3 element and this old JV Stone 2-pull driver. Skyhawk, 305 with a wave.
1: Hey, 305, can you tell old Skyhawk how to I'm a homeboy. Hey, 305, can you tell old Skyhawk 147 how to say hello? 410?
0: 410, 147, passing the wave at you there, Skyhawk. 147 said you was his homeboy and he wanted me to wave at you. 305 around West Michigan, getting down.
1: Thank you. 305, west side of Mosquito. Mosquito, 147, gone.
0: 73 is 147. Skyhawk waves right back. You guys are in there neck and neck. Tied up pretty tight. Skyhawk 147, 305, waving at both of you.
1: And I got the 5. Hey, 305, I got the 5, I got the 5, I got the 5. Hey, 305. 147, I got the 5. Bye, bye, bye.
0: 73 is 147 on the top. 305 on this west side, get down radio station. I'm standing.
1: I'm gonna let him talk, 305. Hey, 305, I'm gonna let my homeboy in the Carolina do a little talking. 305, bye, bye, bye.
0: Where you at, 147? Because I just got this beam pointed down to the Carolinas. Where you at, 147?
1: I'm in the island of Jamaica. I'm in Jamaica. Island of Jamaica. The island of Jamaica. Hey, 305. I'm in the island of Jamaica. 410.
0: Roger. I just turning this beam a little bit, trying to get you dialed in a little better. You definitely on top of the pile. 147, 305 with this wave.
1: All right, 305. I'm down here in the island of Jamaica, man. I'm over here in the island of Jamaica. Hey, 305. I want to tell you one more time, I'm down here in the island of Jamaica, 305, bye, bye, bye.
0: No doubt about it, down in Jamaica. All right, 305 up here on the west side. I was just out here playing around for a couple minutes before I call it a night. 147, 305 with this wave.
1: And have a good night, hey, 305, have a good night, bye-bye. Hello, BP. I can't move my house down there. Hey, 275 in the mic. I can't move my house down there. BP, 147, right back.

0: 25 audio too, man. So you were chanting number 5. Today when I was talking to Sandman, I was talking to 22 still, no doubt. Put it on you later. I'm not back up and running. I'm not at a big station. But maybe next week. That's okay. Yeah, Fulton, all right, man. When I get on the big station, you know, put it on your end, big feet. Hey, 22 Steel, I know you in the standby mode. Hey, 22 Steel, you ain't got to tell me you in the standby mode. That's all.
1: Yeah,
0: Fulton,
1: but 22 Steel, you can't tell me you in the
0: standby mode. All right, Pete. 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I got to look a fire down. I can't move my house, Pete. I love them to find out and say you can't tell them nothing. All right, Big B, I gotta shut it down for the neighbors. Hey, Big B, I'm low to the ground right now. I gotta shut it down for the neighbors. If all.
2: Coast, see if I can't hear you guys.
0: I'm on Purple Phone too, okay.
2: is a Seahawk. I pointed this beam out east a little more and it got 147 out of it.
0: I wish I could put my eyes down here, so I'll say, catch you later, I'm out.
2: East Coast.
1: Yes, sir.
3: 522 steel, 522 steel, 522 steel. Break up, break up, break up.
2: No doubt about it, that's why I pointed it up around New Jersey.
0: All right, sir, I can't move my eyes down here, so this is going to stop plugging my ears. So, train, take him easy, I'm going. But I should be up and running shortly. 5
2: round the west side with a wave.

0: go back in the driveway. So fine. Pull it over your later. One post up. And it's slowly more driver. This up.
1: Skyhawk, he's still trying to get up in there with you. 305 over here around Muskegon on this beautiful Wednesday evening. Standing by.
0: Go back in the driveway. Hey, 22, I hear you, Dublin. Here comes the slave boy. Take care, Steel. Hey, Steel, catch you later. Hey, my friend down here. 147, go back in the driveway. Bye-bye.
2: Yep.
1: I'm just going to stand by for a little bit, wait for 147 to go to...
3: Can't move on, sir, friend. I want to come to the key, I don't hear nothing.
4: Okay. Hey, my big brother, 281, yes, sir, I'm on the 5, one more time.
2: 10-7, I will not key again, good night.
0: Coach Train, I don't make a $5 and say you're official lieutenant. I can't hear no any key, and I'm playing the line, Coach Train. You know me. I play line, water, get going. Aye, Coach Train, I don't hear no one that got me a key, man. Aye, Coach Train, plus I can't look down there, folks.
2: Yeah, that's
0: no
2: fair. That's no fair. That's no fair. Bye-bye.
4: What you waiting on? What you waiting on, 281?
0: They want to go town for it, they want to whip your eye. That's a 22, see, that's not fair. Okay, bye-bye. Yeah, I got to go down to town and call a fight. I'll be back.
4: Oh, snap.
5: I heard you out there, Duck Hunter. Duck Hunter.
2: I thought the duck quacked, not
5: barked there, Brigham.
2: All right,
5: you pee on the street while he's sitting in the pond?
2: I'm gonna
5: go right, he ain't a monkey, though, is he?

I heard you, dog. 215, 2-1-5, 2-1-5.

Three out there, GT. And 315, Rio Florida. GT is JR from the Buckeye. Yeah.

0: Slick 305 with the wave. Slick 305 waving, Muskegon, Michigan. Pickup truck sounding good. That pickup truck sounding good, but as soon as I unkeyed, I had about 50 other people yelling back at me. 305 around Muskegon. I need somebody to get up in this radio and separate the receive. 305 is standing by. I heard Ricochet in there. I heard Ricochet. 305 Muskegon with a wave. 305 on this little JB Stone driver.
1: Minnesota.
0: I heard 75 in Maryland and Ricochet Bucks can't I don't know. You guys are tearing my receiver. There's so many guys out there, somebody needs to get up on it and put the other ones out of business. I'm standing by. Young Buck, 305 right back. Cleaned up my receive. Young Buck in the Big Apple, 305 Muskegon with a wave. Seven threes, Young Buck, New York, 305 West Michigan. Get down, get now.
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Didn't get it.

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You ever listen to one of these speakers in these old Johnson Blackfaces that you can't put a string on?

Philadelphia, Connecticut. I don't want to see you up there in the street, but I want to raise my hand up there. Connecticut, dozens up in these lakes. I'm back, Jesus, man.

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7-3-0, everybody around the band. 305 is calling it a night. I'm shutting it down. I am 10-7. Have a good day. 305 is gone. Bye, bye, bye, bye. I'm gone.

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0: 2, right?
1: Hey, young Buck, keep doing what you're doing, 2.

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copy, Fat Joe. Hey, Fat Joe, real good copy. 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Hey, Fat Joe, 222 West to Chi-Town, rolling on through.

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0: 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I heard both of y'all, top of the day. 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

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Hey, Tiger Woods, good evening time to you. Hey, J.I., 31 in Omaha. 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

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Mr. One-Armed Bandit, South Jackie Lackey, top of the day. 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

Hey, Mr. 947, look here, you got conditions? Because I heard your radio. 947, there's a warning. 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

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Mr. Worldwide Thunder Warning, Omaha.

getting thick as peas out here, y'all. 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

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Hey, young buck. New York, New York. I heard you, man. I'm gonna tell you, young buck, better warn in Omaha. I'm waving right back.

Hi, Young Buck, New York City. Appreciate the key up in the queue, show, hey, Skyhawk. Oh, Doggy's down. He left the building, man. Hey, Skyhawk. Oh, Doggy's down. He left the building. Thunder warning, Omaha, back out. I'll see ya.

Skyhawk, don't mess with your QSO. Hey, young buck, New York City, 301, step it out, I'll see ya.

show you right, man. Hey, young man, you sure had to work hard for that one, man. Show you right. But boy, you worked hard. And working hard paid off, because I heard your radio. Hey, young buck, New York City. But on your later, go to one in Omaha. I'll see ya. New York City, one more time for the bunch of dime. Hey, young buck, one more time for the bunch of dime. Young buck, New York City, 31 in Omaha, I'll see ya. New York City, you're supposed to get greedy. You're a radio operator. You're not just any radio operator. You're a Super Bowl radio operator. You're supposed to get greedy. Bumping on you later. 31 said click, click, I'll see ya.

Three, four, three, four, three, four, three, four, three, four, three, four, three, four, three, four, three, four, three, four, three, four, three, four, three, four, three, four, three, four, three, four, three, four, three, four, three, four, three, four, three, four, three, four, three, four, three, four, three, four, three, four, three, four, three, four, three, four, three, four, three, four, three, four, three, four, three, four, three, four, three, four, three, four, three, four, three, four, three, four, three, four, three, four, three, four, three, four, three, four, three, four, three, four, three, four, three, four, three, four, three, four, three, four, three, four, three, four, three, four, three, four, three, four, three, four, three, four, three, four, three, four, three, four, three, four, three, four, three, four, three, four, three, four, three, four, three, four, three, four, three, four, three, four, three, four, three, four, three, four, three, four, three, four, three, four, three, four, three, four, three, four, three, four, three, four, three, four, three, four, three, four, three, four, three, four, three, four, three, four, three, four, three, four, three, four, three, four, three

somebody try to play music. Nah, they ain't doing them no good. All right, Jay, I'm gonna shut this bitch down. 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Stay out of the book, guys. It's for us. It's about me.

back on number 2 in the stone. Mr. Lowrider, Memphis 10, said no war, you're number 2 in the stone. Mr. Lowrider, Memphis 10 is gone.

number two. Number two, I'm trying to do it with about 400-500 watts out here. Good morning, two in the stone, low rider, Memphis, bike, bike, bike. Low side, man. Hey, number two, I'm trying to take this little M103 and take about 200 to 500 watts on a low, low, low, low side, there, right? Yeah, Ryan, man, I didn't mean to interrupt. I heard you talking, man. I couldn't hear who you were talking to, but I can hear you on that end. Come on, and your baby brother, Uptown.

beautiful Tennessee, why you local talking? 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We wishing on a star. That's what that is, man. Baby brother, small station in Orange Mound, Tennessee. Two, I got that.

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0: Yeah, I wish, Doctor. Another day, another way, no doubt.
1: Getting on a barbecue man right here in the hall, buddy. Getting on and wish,
0: Doctor. Mr. Lowrider, and this is Tennessee is quack.
2: In the driveway,
1: Jack. Yeah, all right, barbecue man. Well, I would have bummed it out.
0: Barbecue man. Come on, barbecue man.
1: Barbecue man. Real estate, Joe. Come on, barbecue man. Old ranger in his hall yard. Come on,
2: Bill. Five, you're doing a super good job. Listen, and you probably hear a low rider over in Memphis, too, but I'm 175 miles east of Memphis.
1: Yeah, right, barbecue man and Mobile smoking, too. Hey, barbecue man and Mobile smoking in the whole yard, shall we? Good morning, barbecue man. Have a safe and blessed day. Peace and love around the household. I wish you your family well. Barbecue man over here in the whole yard.
2: Five, you have a super good day. Hey, have a God blessed day. Speak at you later on.
0: Hey, barbecue man, low rider. Good morning, barbecue man, Mr. Low Rider in Tennessee.
3: Good morning,
0: Five. No, you know, get back on barbecue man. Mr. Low Rider, Memphis 10 is gone.
3: Driveway number five.
0: Hey, five, bag

0: Have a good day. Be careful out there in that Mobile barbecue, man.
1: That jam on the Magnolia with the way. You're out of that day, baby.
0: Oh, you know that's not going to be on the road again. Oh, God.
1: Got a big food in the mail. Good jam, and I might know you with the morning rain.
0: Oh, God, man.
2: Hey, barbecue man, where you go, Mike?
1: Right back, number two in the stone. Good morning, jam.
0: Hey, number two, right here.
1: I'm gone. Right back.
0: Man, I ain't got no condition in this car.
1: You warming up in the driveway.
0: I'm on that road, you will.
1: I'm in the driveway. You're driving a small station in the Magnolia with the way right back.
2: You're out of here, Ranger. You're out of that Ranger. Good morning, Mr. Lowrider, Stella.
1: Bumper down there. Let me get you on that end because you're smoking and I ain't joking. Five, your jam. I'm back out.
3: Come back, Jam. Jam in the Magnolia. Jack Daniels, Tennessee. Say good morning, Jack Daniels. Back out.
0: Five in the driveway, right there. Oh, you're gonna get more away, man.
1: That's gonna be more beer.

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Mr. Five in the driveway while the rain is all gone, I'll wave.

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You got a little beat, man, but you sure didn't see much. 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You got a peep, but you sure didn't see much. Midnight crawler, old Ray, and all y'all waving and getting down. Who is that around New Jersey, Lowrider, Tennessee? Who is that around New Jersey, Mr. Lowrider, Memphis, with a nose problem, brother? No, it are you, Midnight Crawler. I'm gonna ease this mess at a hog yard about a row. No, it's Mr. Midnight Crawler, old Ranger, in a hog yard and getting down. Come on around New Jersey. Good morning around New Jersey, Mr. Lowrider, Memphis, with you. Good morning, brother. Midnight Crawler, old Ranger in the yard, made up.

0: come in, I call. Well, when she got them big girl, when she got them big girl thighs, that's all you see. 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Midnight crawler, right?
1: Barbecue man, I know where you are. 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
0: whole yard. 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
1: 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Come on, Keystone. 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
1: give on a Keystone ball, jam on the magnolia.
0: And down. Hey, where the doc?
1: Somebody's out of tune. 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
0: Louise, in the yard and get down.

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0: Come on, Mr. Fisher. 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How is he, man? But you call your name. Good morning, Mr. Fisher. New kids, away you go.
1: Yeah, good morning, 4-3. Good morning, 4-3. Jam on the way. I can see the smoke in the air. Barbecue man, I'm waving. Goddamn, I see. Yes, sir. Yes, sir. I'm in the Magnolia State, that bike.

0: Yeah, it ain't nothing but a Mother Nature thing on that can't make it in, no doubt about it. The Montana tree is smoking in the, out of the Keystone in the Magnolia. Yo, Jam, M.O. Jam, out of Magnolia, I'm clear, you yeah.
1: Get back on Mr. 459, Mr. Lowrider, Memphis, Tennessee is up.

0: Falcon, Mississippi, getting your radio. Hello, 43 Breaker. Doggone condition is crazy this morning. 43, have yourself a good day. I'm back out.
1: I'm gone.
0: They all over the place, man. 43, the lead. Your baby brother said they all over the place.

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0: Crystal clear.
1: Hey, good morning there, Wolf Fight. Good morning, you and the Queen, man.
0: Shame.
2: From the grace of the good Lord above, I thank you here for doing the wave of hand at a big dog lightning, huh?
0: Yellow corn or white corn you got lost in?
1: Yeah, I'm a roller gauge. I'm gonna let you hear what that stuff be doing to a main signal there. You hear it say something, I'm gonna play it back to you that way.
2: Yeah, 410, no doubt about it. And I hope you, the loved ones, and everybody doing fine as you know here on this side of the street this morning, come on.
3: Hey, Fat Daddy, good morning, Captain Digger. Hey, Daddy, good morning, why you warming up, Mr. Lowe?
1: That's what that girl be doing, Alan. And everybody be sounding the same way when it's like that. I don't mess with that girl. She be a boogie to do, so I let her have her way.
2: I understand you, no doubt about it, man.
1: Let's get started to come in there a little bit there now. Kind of wishy-washy, and then when they key up and make it point.
0: As a crack crawler. He a crack crawler. He come in through the crack.
1: One of you found in the face later, you're going to have a blessed day.
0: Said I can't open the door and wouldn't come in through the door. I said all he wanna do is crawl through the crack, come back out.
4: Hello, Superman, but Beta, big numbers in the Great Lakes, right back. Superman, come on, Beta.
5: Hey, I never threw the stone. Chicago just got down.
1: Close your ears, but I wasn't even looking over there at you. And then I wasn't running for the
4: hunt. Yeah, right, Superman, appreciate it, man. You and the family have a blessed day. And
0: yeah, I'm on by now. Yo, jam in the right there, you
5: know?
0: I'm out.
5: Hey, number two. Hey, number two. I'm a three-item racer driver. Smallest in the game, but I'm the first one to walk away. Hey, worldwide number two in the store.
0: Come on, Daddy, out of Boston. Come on, Daddy, out of Boston. Yo, jam in the mic. I'm going to get me some black whiskey. I'm clear.
6: So 305 can sneak in the cracks again this morning. 305 on this little 3 element beam. 305 Muskegon, Michigan.
1: Good night, y'all. Have a blessed day, 63 on the moon.
6: Hey, number two, I'm just out here on this old J.B. Stone 2-pill. And this old Mako 3 element flat. I gotta get in where I fit in. Number 2, 305 West Michigan with a wave. Go ahead, 13. 13, as you jumped up on top of the pile, go ahead.
0: Get back to you.
6: Seven, three, 13, he got real busy. 813, it got real busy. I did have a good copy on you for a minute. 305 round Muskegon. Shut this little two-pill driver down. I'm getting too much attention. 13, northeast corner, 305 Muskegon with a wave.
2: Hey, bruh, I'm already in trouble. You trying to get me in trouble, man. Well, good morning, bruh.
6: Northeast corner, how you getting in this machine? Rico, how you getting in the machine when I'm in the northeast corner? 305 West Michigan. Let me turn this thing down south a little bit.
2: Yeah. And God bless you to have the right strength, right mind this morning to know what you know. But hey, look, I'm a wanted man. You know what I'm talking about?
6: JB Stone driver and this little Mako 3 element. Got that little TV antenna rotor up there flopping around in the breeze. Rico! 305 waving.
5: Give me a lot of care about it, Sandman Jr. in Illinois getting down.
6: Does he have big enough numbers? 305 on his JB Stone 2-pill, let's go. Turned down there to talk to Rico, but then you came in on top. Maybe this damn beam's pointed in the wrong direction. Maybe I ought to go out there and take a look at it. 459-305 West Michigan waving.

0: phone call. Why do I got to hit him, man? 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
1: Hey, pocket change, you sounding good this morning.
0: Pocket change, you sounding good this morning, too. 305, three elements and a J.B. Stone 2 pill. I gotta look at this rotor over here, little three-element Mako. I got this little three-element Mako. She's smoking this morning. 305 in the lakes, getting down.
2: They call me Sandman Jr., Parky. Hey, Parky, listen to me real quickly. They call me Sandman Jr., Parky.
0: I got a grip on your 43. It's pretty busy this morning, but you were on top of 43 in the queue. 305, little town called Montague, Michigan. Pretty close to Muskegon. 43, Keystone, 305, waving.
3: 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Get down.
2: If you want to help me while I'm fighting a beer, pour that honey on me.
0: There's Michigan in this little bitty camper out here in the woods. Popped up in the air. 43 Keystone, 305 waving, I'm moving on.
2: I can figure it out though.
0: I had a copy on you, but everybody else came booming in over their top at the end. LT in the Carolinas, 305 West Michigan, waving at you. Have a good day. I'm moving on.
2: Sandman Jr. Hey, Parky Station. I said, worldwide Sandman Jr. Parky Station, I'm gone.

0: Pennsylvania State Trooper 305 waving your way. Pennsylvania State Trooper 305 is waving your way. Have a good day. 305 in the lake for the wave. I'm moving on.
1: Sorry, man. Yeah, I ain't running down with these 6 pills. 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I just thought I'd bump it down and get my name called. Go hang. I mean, 81, too big. How far is that crowd?
0: Mother Nature's just finally out here shining on this three element around West Michigan. Mother Nature's finally shining on this three element, giving me some talk time. 305 in the lake, getting down, I'm standing by, I got a phone call.
2: Jack in the truck. Good morning.
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3: Well, good morning to you, number two. Hey, number two in the zone, if you got a sloppy copy. World famous Jack in the Shack, and I'm trying to get it back. Go ahead.

get all of that number two. 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Number two in the stone if you got a copy. Old Page is Jack in the Shack with the wave.

0: quickly.
1: Hope all is well from the smallest to the tallest. State Trooper, if you got a copy, we'll frame a jack in the shack with the wave got down.
0: Lieutenant, they call me Sandman Jr. Sandman Jr. Number one contender.
1: Good morning. Great Lakes. Good morning. The co-host with the most of the Easy Ride Morning Talk Show is on the mail. Late 19.
2: Pushing it. 181 coming in there with you. 181 in there with you too. Rico. And the JB Stone driver is working good. And if we need to, we can roll the old Bojangles box over here. Rico 305 on this three element flag getting down.
3: And big number, get one to see. Good morning, Captain Mega. Worldwide Big Al in the Magnolia. Good morning, you and the family have a blessed week. Big Al, big numbers in the Great Lakes Aquarium.
2: 81 in the Carolinas, 305 with the waves. Rico thinks I'm pushing something. I don't know. This old three element flat just got some real good Mother Nature this morning. 81, Carolinas, 305 with the waves. That bird meter just over there twitching a little bit. We ain't pushing nothing yet, Rico.
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0: sophisticated jackass your brother in Grand Rapids said good morning.
1: Augustus.
2: Hello to you, Rico.
0: Care. Big numbers in the lake.

0: about none of that. Sloppy copy, old Jackson, can you hear me?
1: Bob is here, I'm busy.
0: Hello, hello, hello.
2: Thank you. Hey, Sandman, thank you. And I see him.
1: Roger, all right, you got
0: that. Bob, big numbers, put it out on your wheel again. We can do it again if it's all in a good master wheel. Hey, big numbers, old Jackson, good day, good day. Hey, Sandman, I'm not
2: missing my
0: call. Hey, Sandman,
3: I'm not missing my
4: call. It's just that camping away too many. Everything's pounding that frog there this morning. Mr. Ed, I'll catch you later. Me and 99 would be a little bit local talking, man, but, yeah, okay. Glad to hear you bump that cowbag down and clean the radio up, man, because it was so many cowbags coming up in there.
1: thought you were talking. I thought you were talking to water pipe. And Sam Man, I thought you were talking to water pipe. Help!
4: The pressure was definitely on this end, gang. With that game change, I'm gonna sit back and read the mail. Old Sam Man is kind of making things a little difficult.
1: I don't have nothing to take. I don't have nothing to take today. Hey, Sam Man, tell him to pull his britches up and go take his. Hey, Sam Man, I'm back in the bushes.
2: Right, it's peeling and all. Now, hey, now tell him they'll slow down and go. And look, tell him I'll give him a bottle of water on me.
1: I don't mess with that shit he put in the separate tank. Hey, Sam Man, none of that shit that he put in the separate tank. I'm not fooling with that.
5: You kind of knew and bust me out there, come on.
1: That's exactly what I said. Hey, Sam Man.
6: Yeah, bro, that wire's smoking, man. Boy, you got that thing talking real good. I like what I hear in my radio. 049, good morning. You're Jones over here in Louisville. What's going on today, Les Rock?
1: Well, I'll tell you what it means. That means every now and then, water pipe will get a key. That's what I meant by that. Hey, Sam Man, what I said about it, if we eat his nose on the ground sooner or later, he'll find an acorn. So
7: what I meant by that,
6: yes, sir, me too. Man, that's today in my opinion, the best way to do it. Take it as it comes. Don't try to fuss bite. Just enjoy the ride. Leave it in the Lord's hands and sit back and just do what you can do. That's my motto right there, 049. Good morning, my brother. We trying to warm this thing up down here in Louisville. We're going to get up, get on, and let the good times roll. As I ease back wide to the side, 049, the wire is working. The Jones is gone.
1: Hey, Sam Man, tell old water pipe to carry on. I'm gonna listen to his talk show. 14
2: he can blow it back up. He just got it free. I'm gonna make him blow it back up. I'm gonna make him blow it.
1: I'm gonna stand by. Watch my back, Sam Man. I'm gonna stand by. 14
6: Yes, sir. Yes, sir. 049. 459.
1: Well, what about that get the shack? If he got a good job, I have a Chevy job.
2: That's a good job.
6: Take it. Take it. Hard work. Sound of choice. Oh, my friend 459, can you hear me? Let's ride.
2: Am I making?
1: Well, I can't talk to you. Because I can't read between lines. I'm too old. I can't read between lines, Sam Man. Bye.
6: Absolutely. And look here. I'm going to accept those kind words. I'm going to accept those blessings.
1: So it is what it is.
6: And we serve. All of this possible. Man, we're on the same page. I like the talk that you talk there, 14.
1: Well, that's all right. Hey, Sam Man, that's quite all right. Let him be up in there, 14.
2: He missed more. Watch out.
1: I don't want a key on it. I don't want a key on him, Sam Man, so I'm going to let him get his cookies.
6: Neighborhood, when you can be stuck to the right thing. My brother, my friend, good to hear you this morning. I'm going to stop by and say hello, howdy do. And I've raised now through, and I'm going to holler at you a little bit later on. Yo Jones over here in Louisville.
5: Nah, take here. Look here, let me wave at the wire and say, man, it was a pleasure to holler at you this morning. That wire is working, that's for sure. 049. Your friend over here in Louisville, the Jones, A459, the Jones. I'm black and I'm proud. I'm clear and I'm gone.
8: Well, I guess I got no more than to no condition this morning. I'm in the Carolinas, so I'm back out.
2: John, and more John.
9: Good morning, Sam.
5: I think we warmed up and ready to talk now. Indicator has settled down. That thing go crazy early, but it's warm. It's falling backwards. And we ready to communicate just a little bit, because I ain't gonna be in here too long. Your Jones over here. We walking the dog this morning, I'm clear.
10: Jack and the Shack with the wave got down.
9: Round Atlanta, Lincoln, Eagle, South Side, right back.
2: Don't sweat, no fat, Eagle.
11: Yeah, 410, I guarantee Terry, because we needed to.
5: Did I hear you this morning? Jones is here. Two, Keystone, your Jones is standing by.
10: She flip-floppy. Hey, big number, she flip-floppy.
12: Big numbers,
10: old Jack, with the waves got down.
12: Hey, man, big numbers, right, man, back I'm gone.
5: Well, we gonna pull him on back. Check, check. Jones, downtown. Beautiful Louisville.
9: You're black,
5: black and I'm proud. I'm in the clear.
9: Southside, I'm getting down.
5: Boston, good morning. Good morning, good morning. If you still got a grip, we waving and standing by. Tech, appreciate it, man. Right back. Boy, boy, boy. You know what? It's good to have a welcome to the weekend wave. Because you know what? That's what I need. I need to have me a good weekend. I think I'm going to have one. Since you welcomed me to it, we're going to enjoy it. That's what we're going to do. Good morning, my friend. You take care. We're going to ease on back. Bill Jones in Louisville got down right there.
10: Hey, man, it's working in Mississippi. I don't know about over there in Virginia, but it's working in the
9: South Side on the mail.
2: Keith Eagle, let you know I got it all. Eagle, top man.
5: Hey, Dirt, I'm like you. I got to get in where I can fit in, man. Yes, sir. Yes, sir. And I'm glad about it. Good to talk with you this morning. Have yourself a fine one.
2: Come on.
5: You coming up. Take care, and we'll do this thing when we can. 73 is my friend, Joe Jones in Louisville once again. I'm waving, I'm gone.
13: Wave my hand, you got a direct line downtown Grand Rapids. Mr. E in the shed, sophisticated jackass.
5: Man, I heard you the first time.
13: Look up.
5: Man, take care around Boston. DJ is rolled up in and he waved his hand. I want to wave back at him. I appreciate him standing by for a brief second. Hey, DJ, can you hear me? Yo, Jones right back.
2: That's your big numbers in the great lakes with you. Good morning, wave.
5: So, 10, I talked to both of you. Dirty said he appreciates you standing by. And you say you work at a small station in Connecticut. Just glad to be here another day. Look here. Hey, DJ, I'm with you.
10: and I rolled your Cody there, Dirty. I bet he know that you appreciate it.
5: We both appreciate it. DJ, Connecticut, Joe Jones in Louisville. That's right.
10: Hotan, bro, I appreciate it, man. I'm glad you stopped by the studio. Anytime you in the neighborhood, come on. Got a place just for you. God's peace and God's grace. Let's do this thing one more time when we can. Once again, Bill Jones over here is Greenville, working nothing but high to low. I'm going to be on the safe side. DJ, appreciate you. Bill Jones got down. Still there, I wanted to tell you before you got out of there, Mobile is the thing, man. I'd be proud to have a Mobile like that. Your Jones is gone.
9: Good show. Good morning to you, 357. Eagle, South Side, with the high five. I'm getting down.
14: They may be a little rough right there, man. I'm waving around them Carolinas.
9: I'm just letting you know what you're doing to my radio right about now.
10: Jones in Louisville. One more time. We clear, clear, clear.
15: yourself, Rico. Rico, with your mean cow, you think you're gonna sit down and you
9: change the oil.
16: Oh, I appreciate it. I hate to say it, but we're as high physically as we can get right now. We can't get no higher. That'd be the limit, Lord, we are. That's Mother Nature. I'm along for the ride. She driving, I'm riding, and I'm glad about it, because she take me places that I ain't never been before. But I ain't complaining, because she drives real good. Dirty? You're Jones in Louisville. I'm just along for the ride. Me and Mother Nature having ourselves a good time. Take care, man. I'm clear.
9: The right order. Pretty change. Two-man Turnville.
16: My friends are up here. They getting up later and later every day. We're gonna bounce, drop, run, shake, roll, and get up out of here. Head down to the tracks for a while. The Jones is clear. Y'all have a fine day. We clear.
15: Stay in the talk show. Sandman, come on, tell you up there where you're shining good. I mean Rico Neighbor. Sandman, Sunday is gone. Take care, I gotta get out of here. I gotta go open up my portable barbershop.

0: on some good Chattanooga breakfast, ain't no doubt. Hey, D.I., round my national capital, come on in time, Tim. 357 Illinois, goddamn.
1: Come on in. 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

0: 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You know, he's driving too big.
1: Boogie in the woods in Georgia with his famous Santa Camona roll call, and I'm still
0: Stargate. We thought the boys would say hello. There's no competition.
1: Radio. And to me, I'm back out.
0: I just got down.
1: Yeah.

0: 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That's what he put on me! He's alive!
1: Shot.

0: that's for sure. I listen to it on the radio. But, I'm not even gonna desire to listen to that. Hey, T-Bone, enjoy the day. I'm back on the mail.
1: Hey, 525. I'm looking at Captain Dumbbell Hamlet. I'm looking at 525. I'm looking at Dumbbell Hamlet. I ain't got no Captain Bees on the internet. I just turned that Captain that was way out looking and shoot. Both bad at one time. Sometimes it knocked me down, but I believe I hit my feet in that time. I believe I hit one of them bands on reload. Shaking that thing on. Oh, 525. Can I do it? 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

0: cut for me. 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
1: Get it back. field on the 10-5 to 10-7.
0: Yeah, don't get baptized by this clown. Who did?
2: Yeah, wait.
3: And you got
2: it
3: there. You got it, staff.
0: Hey,
3: don't
0: get baptized, Marty.
4: Come here.
0: Say you want to talk to my E. them dudes say go work on a car or something. Do something like that, man. Pocket change, sitting dude getting down.
2: I want that sitting dude to come back out. 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Ready, neck to neck this time, but bang, bang, bang.
0: Okay, Power Chain, I'm 10-7, man. I'm 10-7, I gotta go to work. I'ma be late. Tell, babe, this, one
2: time, Power Chain. Okay.
4: Catch it, dear Roger.
0: sounding good. 8667 sounding good. It looks like we got a little pipeline coming into camp.
4: Man, the smaller man. Oh, okay. So he's a chess guy. Oh, they always do that. They make the people do that.
5: I thought y'all was over to her.
4: Hey, 19, watch that, man. Oh, these murder people do that, man.
5: Get out of here, take a picture. 106. About a ground floor.
4: Hey, 19, they're trying to make a big group. Is that mean? They're trying to make a big group.
5: Deacon on a pile. 32 miles out of here.
6: Thank you. Smokestack 106 in the water, baby.
5: Smokestack, you got that?
4: Maybe say he's gonna stand by too for you.
5: Real good in my neighborhood, man. You got that thing down. Good morning, Smokestack. Have you got a copy? Well, the same thing to drive all the way back. Wait, what about it?
4: You got a mechanic shop?
5: Big soul, countryside, ATL.
4: Hey, Hussein, I'm too big for a wheel outside. You have a look at my shop. Hussein, too big, you great late stepping.
5: Smokestack, no doubt about it.
4: Okay, just a choice. Hey, stand by for you.
5: The people's choice.
4: Yeah, I just want to put your name in the game because you called my name. I want to let you know I hear your radio up here in the Great Lakes, Hussein. I'm going to go and let the band roll on, Hussein. You big Great Lakes string gone. Okay, Sandman, thank you. Hey, you know, hey, guys, just sit down. Sandman said he was going to sit down for the whole world.
5: Take care, Smokestack, the people's choice around the Keystone 106.
4: Hey, thank you. Yeah, I'm trying to get with the ducks.
5: I ain't got nothing but that 250B.
4: Yeah, Sammy's a good guy, man. He said he's gonna stop. He's gonna stand by. He's gonna sit down for you guys, man. Man,

0: One more time, up and down. 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One more time. Come on. Oh my God, JB, don't do that to him. He's your friend. Hey, you're jumping up and down. JB, JB, too much. He want to beat you so hard.
1: Go wash your mouth with your mouth water and brown stain. What you mean by that? What did I say?
0: Yeah, poor David, but he was damn gone, man. He's saying, man, leave him alone. He got too much numbers. Leave Sandman alone.
2: They're jumping up and down. Where's motorcycle? Have you seen motorcycle?
0: Well, Sandman, he sound like he's in Augusta, Georgia. Leave him alone.
1: Go give me a cup of coffee. You don't see me to take care of. Those dogs at the coffee house, I see ya.
0: That's what I told him. You sound like you're in Georgia. So yeah, I told him you stand by for them.
1: You're
0: I need your honor. Stand by. Thank you.
3: No contact on the wheel around the game. Ain't doing the thing. Big soul countryside ATL toy. Just reading the mail this morning. Got that one.
0: Youngie guys out here, Sam, man. Yeah, too many rookie, too many.
3: Well, you know, I just read the mail.
0: That's the way we start, but then we learn.
3: Duke's gonna get him a couple of dogs on 40 ways and I'm sipping and he's dipping. Neighbor calling.
0: You key and them, man, they feel bad and they quit.
3: Man, I ain't told you to tell Wagon Wheel nothing, man. I'm trying to talk to Wagon Wheel. I'm talking about you and not talking to you, but I'm talking to
0: you. Oh, my God. I said it.
3: We're a big soul in a rough house reading the mail.
1: All right, big soul, I'm going to this, man. Y'all take it in. And big soul, I'm getting up.
0: Well, man, he's there. He's going to stand by. If no such a thing, be a big man. He just put the hammer down.
3: There won't be nothing. I ain't looking with no trouble taking. What are you doing? Side ATL, Georgia, in a rough hour. Goddamn.
0: Hey, Jamie, hey, Jamie, where you at?
4: I'm a blessed day now. I'm 43.
0: Oh, yeah, Cincinnati. Okay, you more right. Okay.
3: Oh, yeah, you're right, you cheat, man. We ain't do two.
0: Cincinnati. Pennsylvania. I mean, the Sandman is out there.
4: Boy, he was out there.
0: He's a cool guy. Yeah, Mr. Up and Down, jumping up and down, Columbus. Okay, I got you through my radio. Good morning, everybody. Your friend Rico, Augusta, Georgia, got down.
3: Roger.
0: Columbus. All the cats, man, we're coming together.

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0: your boss. 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I see you. Drummer, you got it back. Hey, Mr. Drummer, you got it back. You got it back. Make no mistake about it, big brother. I just got that one away in my ass. How to do it? I'm going to get my chair in the way and let you go and finish up your mud. And I'm going to stroll back right down. I'm ready. Jay Mike snatching, cause that's home for you, and you know what to do. And I did hear somebody too big was talking to 147 in the blue water, but I know you glad you in New York. Take care. Hey, Mike snatching, did I say that? Cutting off regular radio, bye-bye.
1: Thank you.
0: now, they will lean back and read the mail, and the show must go on. It's nothing personal, just Rough House Business and Fuse with the Super Bowl, and that's our Big Soul Road. No excuse, I got down.
1: No excuse on the
0: road,
1: Big Soul, here we go, small truck, you know, down, bye.
0: Hey, Small, I want to say this and get on out of the way, because the word on the street of the day is a thin line between love and hate. Hey, Small, the word of the day is a thin line between love and hate.
2: Hey, Chuck, stand by, man.
1: 27 up there in East Carolinas. We waving at
0: you. Hey, where ya? Where you know later, big bro? Well, why we are you? Hey, Small.
1: Hey, Roaches. It's a Washington magazine. You know, Hey, take care. Hey, Small, but I appreciate it. You go ahead and call Roto-Rooter and send the Kanye to the outhouse. They got a big... That's right. Hey, we are. That's right. We are. I'm
0: send Roto-Rooter, and they can't miss the big news for silly, stupid, shiggy.
2: Have I'm gone now.
1: Now to get him back. I don't mean no harm, no disrespect. Hey, Smile.
3: Who is that saying? Who is that saying?
2: 7 examples you got any milk to go with that corn bread at that point?
3: Hey, well, no, you gonna eat your
1: corn? Bye, Mike, thank you. Hey, Mike, thank you. I'm going to do the chicken to you. Hey, Mike, thank you. Good morning to you. I'm going to do the chicken to you, Mike, thank you. Mike, thank you. Good morning to you. I got to go. John, he said, have a good day. I'm going to hold on the chicken to you, Mike, thank you. I'm back quick.
2: You got no milk. You might want to leave that duck chicken corn bread alone.
1: Johnny, I appreciate it, Mike, that you got a mall down here too, but I don't have no mall. The handicap man can't do no stick in the mall at the same time. And we've had a buddy about it. Good morning to you, Mike, that you, but I respect him. He encourage you, would you give me say in the mall, but a handicap man, come on, that's where you should go. Good morning to you, Mike, that you, John, he's the handicap man, so I'll see ya, bye-bye-bye.
4: If you still got a copy of 106,
2: Bye, Mike. That, yeah. I don't want to put the word out that we're not going to open the river out today. Hey, Mike, that's all I want to get the word out that we're not going to open the river out today because we got some red stuff on the river. The river out is running. Hey, Mike, that is the river out that we're on the radio. Got the right on the river out. Hey, Mike, that is we are post the building out there. Say, we're home is there because we got to do some maintenance on it. Hey, Mike, that is Brooklyn, New York. John is down here with the wave.
3: Run around.
2: That'd be me. I'll see you back. Bye-bye.
3: Paycheck says 9 a.m., but anyway, he said he gonna come to his goodie store. I don't think he can no more, 480. Hey, 24 Aces. Somebody else in there, man.
0: Oh, Kansas Station. Aggravated Station.
3: Oh, he talking to Big Man on Bill Street. Let me see if I do something about that. Hey, 4 Aces. He talking to Big Man on Bill Street. Hey, 460, tell the Big Man I say good morning.
0: Cause I've been trying, it's gotta be old garbage bag.

0: 2027, Jagger down the goal. Rio Gacavi, all you see is all that pocket tape, Bobby Dunn. Hello, Big Soul, Big Soul, number 13 on the tower. Big Soul, number 13, man on the tower.
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0: Montana 5-5, they draw them. 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And on that note, I'll let you hear.
1: I know, freak. 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
1: He got the go-time. I got the statements warming up, man.
2: Just hold my mule just for a little bit longer on that guy.
0: And that's a big four out here.

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1: I don't know if it's good news, Dr. Tiff, or what, but I'm getting out. This is my last key.
2: Let me see if I can step down from the ship one time. Hey, 212, let me see. Ease down on this kind of big a push right now. Worldwide 212. While you working that good sign of station? Little brother uptown, Lake City, Florida. 212, can you
3: hear
2: me? 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

0: Okay, 549-460 and Mike Kissa.
1: Big on the quiet side, Mike. Hey, Big P, this is rough up in there. That time being 549 down in the muddy bank. I've got big in ears.
0: Muddy bank is all over the place. Come over to
1: 549-460. Come over to 549-460. What I want to do to you, my brother, you keep that kind of making world class hammer down. And we're going to bag this kind of nigga back and put the old mic in the right. Worldwide Big Peter, good news. I'm downtown Lake City, Florida, walking by faith. And
0: he said good morning right back, but that's back down. I want to say tell him good morning.

0: back toe. Put him on the leg, back toe. You got that kind of big stick down, my brother. Suppose you got it down. Well, you got it sold up in North Florida. I don't know what's happening in South Florida, but kind of big, you got North Florida. Please enjoy your kind of big Thursday. Big man on Blue Street.
1: Hey, Roger, on that number 12, I appreciate it. Hey, number 12, I appreciate it. You sounding good down here in the St. Paul. But that 549, when he keys up, man, he cleans up my receiver. But I definitely hear your radio today, no two ways about it. 549, 12, 410 Mobile, sometimes called Spare Parts Mobile. I'm clear and I'm gone.
0: Now, one more time, let you know I got it all. I'm trying to get downtown University of Mississippi. Give me some education, no doubt about it. How about it? 549.
1: Hey, all of them doing all right. Hey, 460549, say, oh, your homeboys down there, they doing all right on that duck plugging in.
0: Bye.

0: wouldn't mind drawing it though. Hey, big man. I ain't trying to take that company. But that company sure is sounding good. Hey, big man, Bull Street, good news on the sandy shore. It's for you. Well, go on and talk to him. I'm going to get on out the way, man. There's good people with me, too. And I know...
1: If I tell them that, you know they're gonna start something. If I tell them that, they're gonna start something, both
2: ends. Look here, man.
0: Who is that? Who is that 549?
1: While you were talking now, he said, and I already had the water gate running. He said, who was that? Who was that? I told him, too big. And then he came back up and said, you ain't got, it ain't nothing on your mind, because you ain't got no mind. 410.
3: Yeah.
2: right to Naples, Florida. Come on, walk into my house. Be strong. America, man, I really appreciate it, man. You come inside like that to my house, so, and never put, I really appreciate it.
1: Hey, Big Show,
2: that's the worst about it. But you sound really good. You got big symptoms out here. You have yourself a wonderful day.
1: Big boss, much love.
2: I say, I'm talking to you.
3: To drop it like it's hot. He told me that I had to tell you to have a Big and head. How about a wide gatekeeper?
1: on that too big, but you said tell him to get back on that 21, because if he stay out there, you're going to do something to him. I'm gone. Bye-bye-bye.
2: I wouldn't yell me. I'm going to keep 2 times before I go to work. You're telling my friend out there, Mr. 241, I'm going to say good morning. And also to number 15. Mr. Roy, Mr. Come Away. Come on.
4: Smoke Bill.
5: Good news.
3: demonstrated four times this morning. He didn't even say it's only a test. Hey, Mr. California, you're smoking coming off the coast. Hello, Mr. California. Good news.
4: Hey, Roger, I'm at 69, number 2 Mobile.
5: Okay, I'm marked it down, man. Hey, good news. I'm marked it down, so when he keeps letting me know. Hey, good news. I'm marked it down on what he was talking about, telling no, I'm on the baby driver. Hey, good news. Take care, Mr. California, and this baby driver, goddamn.
4: But yeah, Mobile, something is called spare parts Mobile, and I'm gone.
3: Talk, man. He said you playing it live and power talk, and that cop nigga said he keyed up, so he'll let the whole world know you getting your behind to work.
4: And that's a big four out of your 69 Mobile. You're sounding good in that number 2 Mobile.
5: I'm dealing with some business. Hold on 1 second, B. Windjammer.
3: Woo! Lord have mercy. Good Google move.
6: And you short.
3: Hey, big boss, you got that guy.
4: Black smoke is a ghost smearing mud dump.
3: Put this cat big on the side. Mr. California. Take care, we'll put it on you later. Hey, big boss, you bad as you want to be. I'll see you, bye.
5: I got all the mother nature. Hey, where's your Mr. California? Say, here I come, wind. I mean, good news, Mr. California. Right back, right, right.
4: Oh, big soul. Oh, big soul.
5: Hey, good news, he's still on the mall. Hey, good news, Mr. California, he's still on the mall.
4: I ain't trying to fight, I'm gone.
3: Nowhere in the folding. I don't know the rest of that song, but Captain Biggie got to know when to hide. He got to pick up the phone.
4: ABS. ABS. Hello. ABS.
3: Oh, perfect. Woo! I wonder if they play that Captain Biggie live over there in Power Talk this morning. Some behind the day, Cotton Biggie.
4: No contact. Hey, dear. Hey, get out of the middle of the road. Hey, you ain't got to get out of the middle of the road. Get in the time free, old spare parts mobile on the sand pile with the wave.
3: Down, rolling off.
5: Hey, good news. Tell Mr. California. Say, good job. Good job. Good news, Mr. California. Bye-bye-bye.
7: Barry White, the maestro, small station out west, is getting down.
4: Ain't no two ways about it. May there be grace around your place. Got your cousin old spare parts mobile on a Sam Powell. Kicking back.
3: Got him digging.
7: Barry, way out west, with no mother nature's getting down and gone.
3: Isn't that one time? And then he eased back down because you rolled back on top. Hello, big boss. Hello, 426. Good news on the low side of this 55 bridge is right by.
8: So I appreciate you letting
5: me. All right, I'm going to ease back out of here, man. Hey, Windjammer. I'm sorry, man, but I didn't want to run from the fight. Hey, Windjammer, I didn't want to run from the fight. I had a fight going on.
3: Like that Cotton Biggie in Virginia used to call herself the party pooper. You taking them guys fun away from them on that Cotton Biggie end. Get them, Cotton Biggie.
5: Boy, right on that back. Hey, back, you can't win them all, man. Hey, back, Mr. California, see you. Hey, back, take it easy. Take care. Keep on. We can keep it on.
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5: Take care, bang bang, Mr. Carson.

0: just got big and hammer down. I worked for 34 and now I'm going to do 37 dropping that hammer. Hey, big whipping on Bill Street. Good news on the pile.
1: Hey, good news.
0: Hello, Mr. California. I heard you up in there. That go round. Pressure on that cat, baby. We're gonna put some pressure on bang, bang, bang. Some pressure on the bang, bang, bang. Pressure, pressure, pressure on that nigga. That's all. I want to stretch him out, and I want to hang him on out there to dry. Mr. California, good news uptown, Lake City, Florida. Call home! Hey, 281, I hear your radio today. Worldwide 281.
1: Well, then I'm not bad. I'm not bad, thank you, man. That's what I think of money time. I'm an ease back, no doubt about that.
0: Man, here's a kind of person.
1: Bye-bye.
0: I ain't got the best of conditions with you, my brother. I sure don't, man.
1: Hey, 241, what you can get in that cabinet? You look like my mother nature. Come back, look at me.
0: This kind of nigga Mike back in the rack. Take care, 281.
1: Thank you.
0: and sent a whole

0: Super Freak. Bah, bah, bah. Big man on Bill Street, before you go, man, is audio okay on this kind of bigger man? I ain't had this kind of bigger in line, and I don't know when. I just want to make sure that the audio is sweet on this kind of bigger.
1: California, while you talking to your trans singer on downtown H.C.
0: to the Florida, shouting it out, Mr. California, through the loop.
1: Yeah, you got most of the key that time, good news. Yeah, you guys were flip-flopping, man. You were flip-flopping, but good news, this was your key that time, man. You got 80% of that key. Good news. Take care, Mr. California. I got down.

0: Well, tell him to get up in that pump house. Tell him I said get on up in that pump house. I can hear him. Tell him I said get up in that pump house. It ain't gonna do him no good, Mr. California. I'm stubborn.
1: Yeah, 410. Yeah, 410. And that good news is that it ain't gonna do him no good. He got up in the pump house. You can hear a cotton picker too, man. And good news, you can hear him, man. He was on the mark saying what he's saying, and you repeated what he said by keying down. Hey, take care. Good news while you got a mark on. Good news, Mr. California. Bye-bye. Stick up behind the first spot that I queue from, man. And then Super Freak, he knows how to tell you hello, not that about that. Hey, Super Freak, you gotta watch that stick up, though. Hello, stick up, hello, Super Freak, Mr. California, right back. Come on.
0: I'ma get two ducks with one stone. Hey, Mr. California, good news, you said I'ma get two birds with... California, good news, rock and roll.
1: Good news, that's what I talk about when I said I speak to the Lord expressed in my radio. You say you're gonna get two birds with one stone, one stone, one stone. Hey, worldwide, good news. I say you did it that time. Two birds with one stone. Good news, right, right, right.
0: California, good news on the pile, I'm rocking on. It's good news for the stick-up kid can't talk, Mr. California. Good news getting out.
1: I gotta give it to you, stick-up. You was on top of everybody that time. Hey, stick-up, Mr. California said you was on top of everybody that time. Stick-up. Hey, stick-up kid, Mr. California right back. Come on.
0: Sugar, sugar, soda, soda. It's good news for the boy can't talk. Hey, Mr. California, sugar, sugar, salt, salt. It's good news for us. There's a stick-up, can't talk. Mr. California, good news, downtown Lake City, rocking off.
1: Yeah, man, well, man, look here. You are in good news, tit for tat, tit for tat. You are in good news, tit for tat. Good news, stick-up, tit for tat in my radio. Hey, good news, hey, stick-up, I could talk to any one of you cotton pickers, man. Hello, good news. Hello, stick-up with more radio, Mr. California. Wait, wait.
2: God bless
1: you. Your key, stick up, stick up. Your key, your key, your key. Hey, stick up, Mr. California said that was your key. You can rely on them cars, stick up that time. Hey, stick up, Mr. California said, can you do it one more time? Stick up, right, right, right.
0: Nothing but a sneaky beat
1: in the fucking streets. Hey, Steve.
0: my cat McGinnis in the breeze. I ain't got no mother nature. Good news, downtown Lake City. Back a little bit. Hey, 281, I'm right back, breaker, breaker.
2: When you really come to play, I just came to say, hey, take care.
1: Hey, I'm messed up.
2: California, you live in legend, Jack of Diamond, got it on.
3: Out there living in legend, Jack of Diamond, where they're getting on down all by yourself. Hey, Jack of Diamond, where they're getting on down, have yourself. He's smart, man. Jack of Diamond, Mr. California, it's getting warm up in my room.
0: I sure appreciate it. I get on there and take a look-see. Hey, you know how Mother Nature go on that cat billionaire, man.
3: Well, I repeat what you said. That's a living legend, Roger. That's a living legend, Roger. That's what you said. Okay. I'm getting out of this heat. I'm getting out of Mr. California. Bye-bye.
0: Look, my mail just came through, 410. I love it, man. Hey, 281, listen, man. I can go down to 26,700, all the way to 28,200. Never go over 1.5 SWR. And you know what? I'm key about 15,000.

multiplication, all that. But I'm loving it, 82801. Can you hear me? Come on.

0: sir, you know like me, Captain Baker, I've been looking a long time for something like that on that Captain Baker, and I sure have. And to be honest with you, I'll be honest with you, man, I gotta get this radio, I'm talking to the shop, Captain Baker, because I need to get some more watts out this Captain Baker. If I can get some more watts out this Captain Baker radio, man, it'll go up on the bench permanently, man. This Captain Baker been sitting over on my study desk for about a month and a half, man, it sure has. The audio to come out this kind of nigga, man, this make you feel like you're a great big old boy, you know what I'm saying? 281. I'm looking at the watt meter and it say a whole lot different. That 410.
1: Got 812 in Central Cal.
0: And you know the funny thing about it? Hey, 281, check it out. I'll let you go, man. Hey, 281, now check this out, man. I had this kind of pick up on Marketplace for sale, man. You know the radio itself costs almost $600, man. And if you buy one new, you're going to pay $899 for one brand new. I put it on there for $700. Captain Baker wouldn't even want to buy it. This Captain Baker, man. I'm gonna buy me a brand new Captain Baker mixing board. I'm gonna buy me a brand new mixing board, 281. I'm gonna put this in the mixing board. I'm gonna bring this Captain Baker up. I'm gonna put this Captain Baker back up there. And when it get hot and heavy out there like it is, I'm gonna get out. Alright, Mighty Fam, enjoy your day. Keep up the good work. We'll holler at you another day, another way. I hope you're feeling better too, man. I know that you're coming well for you. Mr. Woodride 281.
2: Hello, Jesse. Big man. Frank Lucas in the Bahama Islands, reading the mail.
0: Who are you? The talk of the town. Uptown Lake City just got down.
2: Hello, 555, sounding good, coming round the Bahamas, my brother. Top of the good morning to you. Frank Lucas on his big boy drive, got down.
0: 2970. It's a 2970. It's been modified by Jose down in Miami at Blue Thunder Technologies. So it's got that radio to it. And it's got that you can turn the gain up on there. I just turned that gain up a little bit. You might be able to check it out right there. I turned that gain up a little bit, turned that modulation up a little bit more, and now I'm going to put it up there towards 300% modulation right there. Hey, 281, 300% modulation, no negative peaks right now.

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1: 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Good news downtown, Lake City, Florida. Hey, 281, I'm rocking on. Bye-bye-bye.
0: Big Soul, when you come in my radio like that, I ain't got no other choice but to talk to you. Hello, Big Soul. You're Frank Lucas in the Bahama Islands. It's reading the mail. Hey, real good copy, Big Soul. Hey, Big Soul, pleasure, double measure, always to talk to you, big brother. Sounding real good in the Bahama Islands as always. Big Soul, your baby brother just got down.
1: Good doctor. It's having a good day to you, my friend. I hope you're doing well down in the heart of Texas. Hey, good doctor. Handsome, good looking, good looking.

0: uptight, big soul. I like your style, man. And you ain't no rush to dog on nothing, man. You sit there, you squeeze them all and talk as long as you want to. Sounded real good coming around Nassau. Always a pleasure, double measure, to speak to you, big brother. And like you say, real, recognize real. Big soul, your friend to the end in the Bahama Islands just got down.
1: I appreciate you easing that hammer down and rolling downtown. We the people. Yes, sir. Coming on downtown Lake City. Showing up and kind of big as showing out on that cat big an end. Appreciate you waving that great big old hand.
0: Hey, big soul.
1: Good day to you.
0: Now, like you say, clock on the wall, so that's all. I'm going to kind of ease back just like I eased in, my friend. Real good coffee on you, big soul. Cruise and this big boy drive in the islands got down.
2: Hey, Big Soul screaming.
0: Bye, Soul. Bye, Mr. Soul. Sounding real good in these islands, my brother. Guarantee most double told ya. I'ma ease this thing out the road. Need this big ass beam in the islands got down. Lord be my mercy, my mentor. The man that I tried to be like when I was growing up in the CB game. Hello, Godfather. Godfather, the voice himself. Your Frank Lucas in the islands is right back.
3: You and I should do two or five, Jesse, out by.
4: Senior, good morning, Senior. You have a wonderful day.
0: Here are you, Godfather, man.
4: Big Soul, you said around stuff.
0: Big Soul and Triple Soul.
4: Screaming Eagle working this ghost right here.
0: I heard that you
4: were Screaming Eagle around the same bar.
0: The voice. The man with the golden voice. So Frank in these beautiful waters got down.
4: Hey, Big Soul, I just wanted to let you know I'm reading your mail. I'm sitting here listening to your talk show. Hello, Big Soul, I didn't come to stay. I just come to say, hey.
0: I didn't want to have to step on this foot pedal, but I will. Hello, Cockman in the Carolinas. Frank Lucas is right by.
4: He can roll call, he can roll over, like roll if you want to, as long as you talk to your radio. Big Soul, I got down right there.
5: Hey, good morning, right back, Godfather. I tried to...
0: Hey, Shucky Ducky, Triple Five, back something down, you sound a little tight. Back it down just a bit, Triple Five, I got down. Sounded good when you first started talking to me. Just got a little tight. Sounded good.
4: You got a good head start. Put on your radio, Big Soul. I didn't come to stay. Like I said, I come to say, hey. Your Screaming Eagle flying high, looking low. Got down right there. Bye-bye.
0: Hey, Big Soul.
6: 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Go!
3: can Jesse say hello 81 just around these beaches with the way?
0: Yeah, somebody keyed down in there too while you was talking, man. Somebody said hello. I sounded like 81 something. I didn't get it off.

0: That's why, 81, that gimmick to a fat guy.
1: 81, baby.
0: T81. Hello, T81, oh, just around these beaches, get down.

0: also. Hey, Triple Five, Screaming Eagle, say, I just come to say hello to you also. You're 617, stepping clean on this Tower Power. Got down, bye-bye.
1: Good night, that was a friendly fire, baby. All right, Jesse getting down.
2: Big Soul, happy birthday. Mobile gone.
1: 1481, okay, Mighty Fire. Mighty Fire, you
2: know? I got down, bye-bye.
1: Well, Jesse, around these beaches getting down.
3: Got some big numbers on you, man.
0: I just come to say, hey, baby, that makes the boy sound funny. Screaming Eagle says, ain't no fun when the rabbit got the gun. Screaming Eagle sipping, bye-bye.
2: All right, Big Soul, 76. Big Soul, I'll see you.

calling be sounding real good on this Yeezy, no doubt about it. Everyone that B1 calling, screaming, ain't around the fan power, just whooping and hollering, getting no down. Bye-bye.

0: 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I'm getting down.
1: You cruising 281. 81 loud and proud, real clear. Put on your late 81 on that B1 call and scream when he got Florida got down right there to the loop.

0: all say have a good day. 18 Jimmy driver, screaming nigga, say all of you have a good day. 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
1: Damn, Bob, you better go to the salty mine. 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
1: Y'all are going to the salty mine. Spare parts, mobile, Sam Powell, we gone, I'll see you.
0: Come on, 81, come on. 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

0: everybody do what I do best, reading the mail. 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On that B. Collins. Screaming Eagle, Ghost Rider, Ring the Tank.
1: Yes, sir.

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0: Rios, we got the Ruben Howard. 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Screaming Eagle, gone.
1: You on old spare parts, Mobile, Sam Powell, clearing, gone.
0: South of Florida, 52 miles south of Tampa Bay, 52 miles on the west coast of Florida, the broadcasting station in the nation, getting on down. Bye-bye. Jumping up and down, screaming eagle around the same pile, flying high, looking low, got down right there, bye-bye.

0: Augusta, Georgia, baby. 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Hello, pretty boy. 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
1: Hey, big soul, baby.
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3: Somebody can't.
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3: Hey, Rico, that's you, Rico?
1: That's good. 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

0: 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I'm going to get you. Ba-ba-ba.
1: That's right. right, Captain. Listen, good old man. I can't wait to get that new antenna up, Mike. I can't wait to get that new antenna up. Well, right now, you're getting the job done. That's what you're saying. Worldwide, new kid Barry out west with this cable. I got by.
2: Meantime, in between time, I'll put on your head, Rob, later. Windjammer, old man, boy.

0: Radio, Captain. I'm going to try to wave a hand around the north end of them great lakes while you broadcasting. Worldwide, world-class young man. Can't be straight now, there's no saying so. When you get a chance, I want you to keep on looking so pretty well. Close my front doors and tell all the good time gang. Up around the Great Lakes. Your big brother Ray out west walking up back street. This is TJ Boyd, Mr. Barry White, on this Cat Biggin 101. I'll see you, bye.
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0: sure, big brother, who just around these beaches.
1: That's the boy, y'all up in my radio, man. Hey, 22 Steel, Mr. California, say y'all up in this African Carbon 29 LTD, no doubt about that. Take care, 22 Steel, Mr. California, this number 2 station. Bye-bye.

0: California, spare parts, Mobile, San Pio. 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
1: Man, he said that girl ain't went too far. She moving, but she ain't went too far. Young man, Barry heard you. I got down.
2: Hey, Barry, I heard it too.
1: Leave it there, leave it there, leave it there. Full steam! Let's call it show. Hey,
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0: Number 2 station, a little bit up, man. Hold on, 22 steel. No, no, no, no, no, no, no, no, no, no, no, no, no. Hey, 22 steel. This number 2 station,
2: that's right, right. Wait, but you said I'm about to the service breaker, breaker.
1: Waving, golden boy, waving. I'm surprised you can hear me. I got my back towards you. But I'm waving, golden boy, sounding good. Like always, you know
2: what it is, I'm going to call you. You said, what cause of service you in to the pastor's anniversary candidate service? Now, I know I'm not a candidate, right? Hey, you're a 10 man.
0: Hey, 22 Steel, Mr. California. I'm going to say, click, click, right back. Take it, click, click, sounding good, man. Hey, click, click, Mr. California. Say, you're sounding good, not bad about that. Take it, click, click, I'm going to ease back up. Station, I see you. Bye bye bye.
3: I guess I go quick, quick too. Hey, get on phone.
2: Yeah, lady, but you gonna wear a white, a nice suit. Hey, young man, you said you gonna wear a nice suit, but he ain't gonna have you looking like no pimp up in the service.
1: You said you gonna
2: wear a nice cat nigga suit, but he ain't gonna have you looking like pimp daddy up in the capital service. White suit with some white shoes. One man said he is not going to do this. My brother's West, we are not going to do this. We're pumping up in the academy and passes on the Russian soldiers.
0: Hey, 22 Steve, you say I got you all the way to the fucking block, I think that's a good thing. Take it, 22 Steve. Mr. California, this number 2 station, I see you. Bye bye bye.
2: And even in our room, I was reminiscing on my powerhouse okay and patty. And you are not going there wearing no cabins on my outfit. I heard you, young man. Why got down to go?
3: Hey, Barry,
2: he
3: gonna be looking like the ice cream.
2: Made 3 or 4 cameras, the whole lot. They already on their knees and hands looking on the floor trying to pick something up. Young man, I'm gone.

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2: We've been talking for
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Trail Gate, that's what he said. I mean, I tell Big, that's what he said. I don't know what...

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1: Sandman, there's no mistaking. 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Hey, Sand, check this out one time.
2: Hello, Sand. 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Motor Outlaw Cruisin'. I got down and break.

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0: Clay Cox. 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
1: Board.

for more Brian.

out of his bank from the little

0: of, you know, made in the USA, and they actually anticipated that somebody was going to use this to the point where the tape went bad, and it actually says on the front of it to use the replacement number, blah, blah, blah, blah, blah, for the blade. Can you believe that? These days, man, they make a tape measure. When it goes belly up, you just throw it away. Another one. They intended for this tape measure to be sold. Hey, sad man. Things have sure changed. I got down.
1: I've had my fix for the morning. had the key on that car making it in. Now, you got somebody out there in the Mobile now.
2: Hey, but what you said, the reason you keying on him too big because he passing out, what that?

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0: Coach Ann. 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That guy put 22 steals right here now.
1: I think of knowing you got up and I think of knowing you got down.

0: man, you know, sometimes you can know too much on that end. 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Pop it on you later, too big. 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
1: ice and twice as nice. I'm still the power beyond this. Oh man, Dr. Love, how you like me now? Audio pipe.
0: Oh, 10, the big man. Why you like the big game? Put it on you later. I'm gonna bag this thing on down and I'm on. I ain't too big. 5-4-9, say you're sounding good. Click, click.
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1: Have you still hear me? That kind of makes sense.

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Magic is trying to pull a skipper.

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But anyway, hey,

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And that's why I was having that problem. So then, bye-bye. Till 8:19.

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I don't-

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0: Nah, Sam, man, he ain't got to get up off of it. Hey, Sam, man, he ain't got to get up off it. I just got a 1-tube 800. Hey, Sam, I just got a 1-tube 800. He ain't got to get up off of it, Depot 10. I appreciate you letting me know. I'm not going to stick a stand. I'm not going to wear out my welcome. I just wanted to say hello. Now I'm gone. Sandman, Black Rooster, moving on.
1: So I got ticks. Will a rooster help me and get rid of ticks in my yard, right?

0: That's alright, that's alright. He might try to do something else. I don't want him up here. But do tell him I said good morning now. Good evening. 410.
1: Tell him don't wear his welcome out. Tell him don't wear his welcome out, because I'm not going to wear mine out. Sam, Black Rooster, moving on.

Cut his radio clean off, man, no doubt about it.

0: because I asked him to. That's what I heard saying, man. I got it on the water, okay?
1: Tell 549 Black Rooster, sit down on his fist and wrap back on his thumb. Look at this 1-2, baby.
0: That's not his vocabulary, crap shooter there, 410.
1: Mississippi. 108 degrees in Yazoo.
0: Oh, yeah, you better stop using blue hill slang.

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When I get through with him, he gonna think it's 132 degrees, 0549, getting on down.

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0: in the world he calling a mud duck? 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
1: Sandman, if I don't get out of here, I'm gonna be dusting your bridges for it over with. Hey, Sandman.

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1: 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Sam, man, ain't nothing he can do with it, Black Rooster Dog.
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1: 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Hey, Sam, let me get a little bit more. Sam, Black Rooster, right by.
0: Hey, Rooster, how did he sound with a little bit of reef on his back? Yeah, it's too hot. It's too hot for me out here putting weight on him, so I'm gonna let him go. Hey, Sam, man, have a good day. I gotta get out of here. I had enough. I don't wanna hurt nobody. I'm getting out of here, Sam, man. Bye, bye, bye, bye, bye, bye.
2: No kind. Hey, don't get back home. Black Rooster. Mr. Audio Pipe knocking on the back door.
1: Hey, Sam, man, I'm making pick it up right there. Hey, Sam, man, I'm making pick that mall up.
0: Sam, you gotta wait a minute, Sam.
1: Man, I'm making pick that mall up. Sam, Black Rooster, been there and gone.
2: Now, I heard somebody call on Audio Pipe, but don't blame this on me. Blame it on Black Rooster. That man's got a mall down in my ears, John. Did he even pick it afternoon? The big brother called an Audio Pipe. My ears spin back.
1: Turn to pick it up. Turn to pick it up. Turn to pick it up. Tell that cat nigga to pick it up and apologize, Black Rooster Gold.

0: That mean I just don't quit. That mean I'm too legit to quit.
1: Sandman, give some air. I don't want him to faint down there. Sandman 549, I'll get back with you.
0: I'll make him do it again. I'll make him do it again. Hey, Sam, I'll make him do it again. Sam, I'll make him do it again. Black Rooster, go!
2: 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You long as a 12 o'clock whistle coming out of Florida to my mate. Hello, good afternoon, Tim.
1: Hey, Sam, man. Tim, don't make me hurt him.
0: Tell him to do what he can. Tell him to do what he can.
1: Move
0: at
1: home.
0: Do what he can. I'm moving on.
1: And my wife about to save

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1: It all depends.

0: want to run a test. Hey, Sandman, I want to run a test. Can I run a test right quick? Hey, Sandman, can I run a test right quick? Wait.
1: I'm beginning to pump on. I hear somebody calling me over you, Sandman. Let me get out of here. I got to go. That's the twice or three times that I did it.

0: something. 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
1: Black Rooster's gone. Oh, you know I keyed on him, Rooster. Rooster, you know I keyed on him. That's why you would have left him on the mall 4 times ago. Hey, Rooster and the Mag, are you?
2: 010 on the test is good. Mighty fine, mighty kind. I'm going 10-7, man. He can say what he want, think what he want. I got to get out of here. Hey, crap shooter. That ain't gonna work, crap shooter. Good day. Sandman, bye.
0: Say you something. Hello, 35, Black Rooster, right back.
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0: They've been calling me for the last 4 or 5 minutes.
2: No excuse to do. I'm gone now. Bye-bye-bye. Well, I don't need to prove nothing else.
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0: Rooster, you got down right there. All right, I got 4 or 5 y'all calling me now. All right, let me get out of here. Like this, but I'm going to test something, Black Rooster, test something.
2: Who are you talking to, Sandman? I didn't tell somebody to test that. Who are you talking to?
3: Ghetto Dog. 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

0: the bed when number five say, take him down, take him down. 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
1: Hey, big old mud duck. 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

0: direct key on Bowser. I can't key on nobody else. Hey, Sandman, am I direct?
1: 010 on the Barefoot Cold Road. Sandman, he's up in there saying something. I didn't get it all. Hey, Sweetwater, 549, you're in the Cold Road.
0: Hey, Sandman, he done keyed on me, so I'm not the real key on Bozo. Keep it in chain reaction there, break, break. Take it easy, Sandman. Man, you sound some sorts of good down here, there, break.
2: Keyed on nobody, Sandman. What are you talking about?
0: I can't sound good when them copies got their ham on me. I can't sound good when they got their ham on me. They make me sound like a duck there, 14. No, he called me a mud duck though, didn't he? He called me a mud duck, okay.
3: Room station, burger.
0: Hey, Paul, right, well, yeah, he called me a mud duck.
2: I forgot.
0: He already gave me a name. He said I'm a mud duck. All right, then. I said, I'll see you later.
3: Hey, Sweetwater. Sweetwater, what's your way down?
0: 4GN, 4GN. All right, then, take it easy, take care. Sand, Black Rooster, I'm moving on.
3: Hey, DW. Hey, DW, you say Sweetwater's waiting on you to get on out.
4: Hello, Sandman 707, Puerto Rico. Hello, Sandman 707, Puerto Rico.
3: I heard him come out there and say he was on his bed. I put it up.
0: Hey, Sandman, 707 on Puerto Rico calling you. Sandman, 707 in Puerto Rico calling you there, folks, yeah?
1: Good copy.
3: Hey, DW, where you go?
0: Yeah, I was trying to tell you, 707 in Puerto Rico calling you. 707 in Puerto Rico calling you there, right? Okay, all right then, Sam. I'm going to Puerto Rico and see what he's talking about.
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5: 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Me in test mode and back on the workbench. I'll see you. Hey, Dr. Love, I'll see you too. 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
3: I appreciate you, Sam, man.
4: That's the whole purpose, I'm going to get my name to fame there on 281 there. He's going to be rocking my lady.
5: Stop by his coach a bit, man. My 21 ringing off the hook. I'll be right back.
6: Good evening,
5: Sandman.
6: He's going to drag you out, but he heard you in the bottom of his radio.
4: Okay? That's all right. That's okay. I'm in test mode.
2: Sherman, he can't talk to Florida, but he can bypass us. Take care of Bishop 31 and getting on down.
3: I ain't complaining.
2: Bye.
3: Good in Oklahoma. Why are you talking to Mississippi? With that, Sandman, I'll kind of bag it down. I did get to speak on ODW over there in our Fort Wayne.
4: He throwing up the roadblock for me? Is he throwing up the roadblock for me? Because I twist and turn and talk someplace else there, Prager.
2: You can speak Spanish like Rooster Bob.
3: Behind him. Put it on you later on, Sandman, undercover, by God.
7: what Mother needs today. This is what Mother needs
5: today. All your brothers are calling me. Stand by. I'm on the 21. All the brothers calling all your places.
3: I'll be right over here. The man said, come on.
8: I'm not gonna call your helper, but I'm gonna tell you this right now. I don't like what you've been doing today, cause you've been disrespecting your helper, I see.
7: Thanks, getting on down. Yeah, 817, I got a copy on you. You say you're in Ontario, there, break? You said that. I didn't say that.
1: the wrong kind of bluegill. The bluegill, he needs a one line. I'm talking on
9: no
1: damn.
9: No fair price, my little rooster. Come on.
1: Hey, Sandman. Stop listening to something that ain't gonna never happen.
0: I'm trying to see what's happening.
1: You're making me come back now.

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1: 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I'm pissed off.
0: Time coming. I just want you to tell him to get while the getting is good, because I'm going to get mine too. 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

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A PC man from 3599.

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And Bubba B, you're so nasty. 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

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Your friend, audio pipe in the ocean. Got down. I'll see you.

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It's too hot down here, man. It's 108 degrees. I ain't seeing myself.

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The military will do some other time when Mother Nature allows. Hey, Jack in the Box, from the past by 966, Dominica Audio Radio.

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gotta run like I stole it, okay?

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Hello, 777, evening time to you. 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

0: 747, I'm going. Hello, Magic. I'm back quiet. I'm doing something right now. Hey, Magic, I'm doing something right now. 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
0: southbound. This ain't no mod, man. This is a modulator. Mod will be real soon. The mod will be real soon. Fogan! Fogan, Biggie. Bye-bye-bye. Take care, Young Buck. Why you 12 in New Jersey, 14.
2: Get down.
0: I'm ready to see Young Buck. Bye-bye. What's up, Magic 147? Train driver, I can't bring my house down here, friend, nigga. A train driver, 12 in San Luis. Take care, Magic. A train driver, why you 12 in San Luis? 14? Well, I wish I could bring my house down here, W. You're signing, good train driver. Keep your eyes on the wheel and get a few of my condolences. A train driver, why you 12 and going to the air control? Hold up for a minute, Mike. Hey, train driver, safe mobile, Mike. Put it on your letter. Train driver, why you going to the way? Catch you later. I'm gone. Bye, bye, bye, bye. What's going on, my family in New York? Good always, Kennedy. Hello, homie, New York, 147, on the road station, get there.
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0: Fulton, you in the Keystone? Oh, okay. I know where you're at in the Keystone. Controller, Fulton. That's my 14 Roger. Bye, bye, bye, bye.
4: Hey, Young Buck, I got to have my fun too. So, Young Buck, 4x4 right now.
1: No, brother, bottom to the top, brother. I just don't want to get cut out.
0: 1400, you know I can't bring it down there, man. Take care of 1400, I'm right back. 14? From the bottom to the top, you know I play live too. 1400, that's what we do, 14.
4: Good evening, time 999, been a while, 999, been a while, 4x4 with the evening wind.
5: I'm out of here for the damn sun go down,
0: 147, 1400. So you want a train driver out of Dublin before the sun go down?
4: Hey, 1400,
0: train driver can hear me, that phone.
5: The sun catch him, I'm gone.
0: See, all right. All right, homeboy, take care, man. I'm gonna ease it back. I'm outside doing something. I'll get back with you. 1400 by the clean, man. The baby station going. Everybody like that radio. Hey, Steve, everybody like that radio. 14. Yeah. We played it a couple of times. They're talking about it. That's okay. You did a good job, too. You did a good job. All right, man, them boys up in Philadelphia.

0: smooth out, but don't go to the operator too. 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Take care, speed 147, talking out of condition, get down. 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Did you say it yet? 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Did you say it to me yet, everybody?
1: Give me a long push, man. That trip is here in my view. That trip is here in San Juan.
0: Alright, I'ma check it out, Lamborghini out too, Folks then, I'ma check the guard more than I check you. I'ma check all the guards more than I check you. Take care, Steve, I'm going back wide, bye-bye. 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I'm going to send it to them too, there, folks there. 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I'm going to send the water gate, see your motorboat. Hello, control, the 147, go. Click.

0: control looking right in all yards ahead of duty.
1: Yo, Sully, how mama doing?
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1: 14, just keep the faith, homeboy. Hey, yo, Sully, keep the faith, okay?
0: You ain't gotta move nothing louder, you hear me? 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
1: she ain't 80 in 3 days, and she keeps sleeping all the time. 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Hey, 22, she heard the truth, though, bro. 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
0: What you doing in my radio and all y'all? Hey, young boy, where are you? 14 hours. 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
2: I need to hit you inside your damn head. 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
1: Folks, all right, mighty kind, real fine, man. 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Folks, he said he heard you. 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Ain't nobody trying to kill you, Steve. 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And young buck, I heard you too, come here. I'm getting your ears.
0: Bumping down to your radio. Controller.
1: Wait, hey, Magic, can you wait to hear him before you tell?

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0: 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Hey, 247 in Houston. 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
0: I'm going on the outside. Talk to you later. Hey, 24-7, I'll do something on the outside. 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
1: Bye-bye. Clear. Controller, you ain't rocking the mail, you toting the mail, controller, I'll back out the way. I like this, 10-8 station, it ain't your call. 10-8 station, controller, 10-8 station, you're in the mail, river drive, or that down quiet zone.

0: call me to somebody whip my ass. Hey, you call me to somebody whip my ass on the side of my BMW. 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Homeboy ain't get here yet, but he be here. Hey, Blade, homeboy ain't get here yet, okay?
1: All right.
0: All right, Blake. I know you don't JB stole no money, so you don't want no lie. Oh, click, click all up in there too, but I can't move my house down there, homeboy. Put it on your land, Worldwide Blade. I'm Wolf Lake. Bye-bye. I talk to you later, go JB Stone, 1022 Steel, go sit on a dump looking chair and suck it up. Alright, Blade, catch you later, homeboy. I ain't gonna be riff-raffing with you down there, cause I can't bring my house down here. Go there.